0: by your side all day, every day.
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1: Fools rush in where angels fear to tread. And so I come to you, my love, my heart above my head.

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I was feeling like a stranger in a strange land. You know, where people play games with the night. God, it was too hot to sleep.

is not to be afraid of it. I said, no, I like it. I like it, it's good. She said, you like it now, but you'll learn to love it later.

0: Hey, it's Audrey Peretz. On the Memorial Day weekend edition of The Acoustic Storm, we've got the mayor of Margaritaville in Words and Music as Jimmy Buffett goes into the eye of the storm live and acoustic, along with sunny music from The Who, U2, and The Fab Four. So slather on that sunscreen, grab a cold one, and join me for the best variety of acoustic rock on The Acoustic Storm.
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Faith Hill at 826 and The Way You Love Me, taking you back 26 years ago this week. May 20th, that climbed into the number one position. Let's take some AC qualifiers now while we listen to Ian Thomas.

0: They had these beautiful listings of local wines, and that's who I send everybody to. If you have local on your list, I send all my customers there.
1: Well, business, that's how business works, right? Business helping business.
0: B2B.
1: That's right. Vicky Samaras, always great talking to you. Hinterland Wine Company, just one of the many wonderful wineries in Prince Edward County and the Quinte region. Make sure you get out. Go check it. Even if you're not a drinker, they have some pretty cool things to see at these places. It's a real great introduction. And don't forget, this is agriculture. And we are an agricultural place in many, many ways. Okay, thanks, Vicky.
0: Thank you.
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16: It's 10 o'clock. Good morning. I'm Tim Durkin with your CJBQ News Update. Kevin Williams calling for nice blue sky, sunny, breezy 18 today. 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
16: A Belleville man detained by the Israeli Navy earlier this week is expected to return home this weekend. 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

22nd, 1982 this week. Here at 800 CJBQ, song 8, Human League. Don't you want me? I'm Ted. It's 1148. 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How's that? Where is the

people and places as we'd like them to be. But you know what truth is? It's that little baby you're holding, and it's that man you fought with this morning, the same one you're going to make love with tonight.

we go, right into the weekend with good rock and roll music on 800 CJBQ. Glad to have you along. And I have wonderful sounds for you this afternoon for the 50s, 60s, and early 70s. And here we go with Charlie Rich, Mohair Sam, to start us off on CJBQ.

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Please keep those emails and phone calls coming. Much appreciated.